chicken. All in a row, the chicken's pecking grains. But the rooster... Wait, where is the rooster? Ah, over there. What's he looking for?

everything stops. All the chicken in a big circle in the backyard of our farm, and the rooster in the middle seems to stagger and to stumble. Can't even stand on his feet. Crazy, crazy, crazy, crazy. But wait, what's going on? It starts again!

Kids y Fessin. Noch mehr Frühling in deinem Radio. Listen to the mariachi play at me.